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0: such a crazy feeling, though. 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Right?
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1: Hey, financial expert Ask Cash will be tapping in for Big Money Making Mondays. Mm-hmm. Plus, comedian and legend Tony Robbins will be in the building. Ooh. And speaking of legends, one of the most legendary stand-up comedy specials has hit the internet.
2: Mm-hmm. Hey.
1: 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Williamson from the Sip 2Ps.
0: 2Ps,
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2: Hey, man, we got to talk about it. Plus, we got some more dope discussions for you. I said we got some more dope discussions. I'm so excited about my special. It made me fumble a little bit. 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
1: Should you still work out when you're injured, or should you take it easy? In most cases, one of the worst things you can do is flip the switch to be totally sedentary. That can lead to stiffness, muscle loss, even reduced coordination. Certified strength and conditioning coach Dana Santis told us, recovery is about choosing the right kind of movement at the right time. 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You'll need to prioritize controlled, high-quality movement over intensity, staying within pain-free or at least low symptom ranges of motion. 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I'm Dr. Sanjay Gupta, helping you live a better life.
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3: 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Mm-hmm. Plus, comedian and legend Tony Robbins will be in the building. Ooh. And speaking of legends, one of the most legendary stand-up comedy specials has hit the internet. Mm-hmm. Hey, I'm talking about the one and only J.J. Williamson from the Sip 2Ps.
4: 2Ps,
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4: Hey, man, we got to talk about it. Plus, we got some more dope discussions for you. I said we got some more dope discussions. I'm so excited about my special. It made me fumble a little bit. 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

always getting rich, rich. Dollars and cents, I'm down for the quick flip. Two times for the baddies and the misfits. 50-something years old, still with this. Pull up on the ops. That's LA Fitness. I say we about to step on

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7: 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Mm-hmm. Plus, comedian and legend Tony Robbins will be in the building. Ooh. And speaking of legends, one of the most legendary stand-up comedy specials has hit the internet. Mm-hmm. Hey, I'm talking about the one and only J.J. Williamson from the SIP 2Ps.
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8: Hey, man, we got to talk about it. Plus, we got some more dope discussions for you. 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
11: 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Mm-hmm. 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Ooh. 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
12: 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Plus, we got some more dope discussions for you. 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
4: 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Mm-hmm. Plus, comedian and legend Tony Roberts will be in the building. Ooh. And speaking of legends, one of the most legendary stand-up comedy specials has hit the internet. Mm-hmm. Hey, I'm talking about the one and only J.J. Williamson from the SIP 2Ps. And we got to talk about it.
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8: 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You regulate any stealing of his property. 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
3: I read this interesting story the other day, which was written by a colleague of mine, about why so-called, quote, admin nights are the new book club for busy adults. Now, I learned this is a term coined by journalist Chris Collin, who wrote about this life hack in the Wall Street Journal. An admin night is when people come together for a night, a fun night, while holding one another accountable to an assignment. The ones usually considered back burner tasks, the ones that you've been putting off. The person you choose to do an admin night with matters a lot because that's your accountability partner. That's what one person told us. People love the social aspect because it can bring these boring tasks to light, make them feel more fun. And where you go matters as well. You need to have enough space and hopefully not too many distractions. And again, don't forget to leave some time for fun. I'm Dr. Sanjay Gupta, helping you live a better life.
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3: Back in 2019, I made a documentary for HBO called One Nation Under Stress. And what was true then is still true now. Money and financial problems are consistently ranked as the number one cause of stress in the United States. And a brand new study out of the Mayo Clinic found that worrying about money may age the heart even faster than traditional risk factors. Unlike an acute stressor, such as a short-term work deadline or a brief illness, financial strain is often chronic and ongoing. And because money affects so many aspects of daily life, financial stress can be difficult to escape. Even so, financial stress does not mean you're doomed, just means you need to double down on the things you know are good for heart health: diet, exercise, sleep, and of course, not smoking. I'm Dr. Sanjay Gupta, helping you live a better life.
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0: New Orleans' best mix of R&B, Big Easy, 102.9. Good morning, it's Dee Dee in the morning, and we have to have a conversation about some movies right now. You know, the number one movie in the country is Spider-Man. Everybody's talking about it. I did not see it.
1: You ain't seen it yet?
0: No.
1: It's made like millions on millions on millions.
2: But it just came out with this weekend?
1: Yes, opening weekend went crazy. It set like the record for like the second most box office for the opening weekend.
0: Wow. All right, Trey, you went to see it?
1: Yes, I did.
0: And your thoughts?
1: Loved it. Loved it.
0: Okay. Now, what was so great about it?
1: I think that Tom Holland, who plays Spider-Man now, he is coming into Spider-Man. I think for the longest time, he seemed like Spider-Boy. Mm-hmm. But, okay. But now he...
0: Spidey-Boy.
1: Yes.
3: Now, but now he's a man.
1: He feels like Spider-Man. And then the fact that him and Zendaya, they are married. Mm-hmm. And then in the movie, they still have this like... love but not love for each other. It's very good how they play off each other.
0: Okay.
1: Very good.
0: What is the plot and the premise of this one?
1: So this one basically, I don't want to give it away.
0: Okay.
1: I just kind of want you to see it.
0: In this one?
1: You'll see Tom Holland. Mm-hmm. You'll see, of course, Zendaya. You'll see Ned, his best friend. Mm-hmm. You'll also see John Bernthal. He plays the Punisher in the movie. And then they have other characters that you'll kind of find out, but it's a surprise. I know people have already given away stuff, but I don't want to have no spoilers in
0: this. So on a scale of 1 to 10 being the best, what do you give Spider-Man?
1: I gave it an 8.
0: Okay.
1: Yeah, I gave it an 8.
2: That's good.
1: I thought it was really good. And it sets up the big movie, Doomsday, that's coming in November.
0: Okay.
1: It sets up the big movie, Doomsday, that's coming. So that's what people are really excited for, too. This was like a launching pad for that movie.
0: You know, I said I was going to go see it. I'm going to go see it. Me and the husband said we're going to go see it because I see everybody talking about it. I'm going to go.
1: Have you seen the other ones?
0: Which ones? Like the ones with Tobey Maguire that you talked about? I think I may have seen one with this guy.
1: I think
0: I saw the first one that he did, right? Because is this the third movie he did?
1: Yeah, something like that.
0: Yeah, so I saw the first one.
1: Third or fourth, something like that. Yeah.
2: I have a question, Trey, because you have seen a couple of the Spider-Mans. You know, maybe I partake a little bit too much.
1: Uh-huh.
2: Why Spider-Man never run out of web?
0: He did one time.
2: He ran out of web before?
0: He ran out of web one time, or somebody took it from him?
1: He ran out of web in the sense of he had so much going on. He was stressed.
0: Yeah.
1: Bills was turning.
0: Was that the first one?
1: Yeah.
0: I said that one.
1: This one is kind of like that, too. It kind
0: of
1: toy.
0: He ran out of web?
1: It kind of plays into that, too,
2: He ran out of web.
1: He's stressed.
2: And where's it stored? His arm ain't bigger. Well, it ain't in his back.
1: I was about to say, in his back, like you be saying.
2: Oh, yeah.
1: It's all in your back.
0: So, Trey, if I go see it, we may have to bring the movie club back, and I'm going to tell you why, because I watched a couple of movies this weekend.
1: That's why we kicked you out right there, because you started watching these underground movies. What you watch?
0: Obsession.
1: Oh, I did see that. It was good.
2: It was good?
1: Come on, Dee Dee, don't do that. That's why we kicked you out the movie club.
0: Number one, what I like about Obsession, JJ, is the guy who did it. He's like 26 years old. He did this movie and produced this movie with less than $1 million, which is great, which I think is so awesome. Imagine the story Big. Remember the story? It was a movie called Big with Tom Hanks.
2: Okay.
0: And he made a wish. And he wanted to be big. Maybe he was a little kid and he wanted to be big.
2: He wanted to be big. It's just big.
0: Reversed in a relationship.
1: That's it.
0: It's big in a relationship where a guy makes a wish.
1: You should be ashamed of yourself.
0: It is.
1: You should be ashamed of yourself.
0: I thought it was slow moving at the beginning. It was a little too slow for me moving in the beginning.
2: Really?
0: Yeah. You know what? They spent the last 40 minutes of the movie was the best.
2: Really?
0: The last 40 minutes were the best.
1: I thought with Obsession, it got into that movie really fast. I thought the action started to like happen and pick up really quick.
0: No, I don't know if the action did. The premise of it did.
1: So,
0: but the action was slow.
1: He makes a wish. He makes a wish, basically. He has this little friend group of his. He makes a wish with one of the girls in his friend group. And the wish turns out to be his worst nightmare.
0: Yes,
1: but he thought it was going to be the most beautiful dream that he had.
0: But don't they always say that about a wish?
1: Yeah.
0: When you wish for something, you never think about it quite in that moment. And the friend at the house was like, take what we gave it. On a scale of 1 to 10, my girlfriend, she gave it a 3.
1: Oh, wow. No, you didn't.
0: Yeah. I gave it a 4.
1: No, you did.
0: And the husband gave it a 5.
1: Obsession is a great movie. Do not let that influence you. That's why we kicked y'all ass out the movie.
0: Whatever. Just so we didn't agree. Here's the last movie I watched. Guess what the other one I watched?
1: What's that?
0: Another Man's Wife with Taye Diggs. Have you heard about it?
1: I did. It's on Netflix.
0: I don't know which one
1: it
0: is.
1: I think it's on Netflix, if I'm not mistaken.
0: Netflix,
1: I have not seen
0: Paramount,
1: it.
0: Paramount, one of them. You have it?
1: No,
0: Another
1: I haven't seen
0: Man's
1: that.
0: Wife.
1: Okay. Uh-huh.
0: The best actor in it is Taye Diggs, number one.
1: Is he?
0: Best actor in it is Taye Diggs.
1: Yeah.
0: And I felt like, did Taye Diggs produce it himself? And then I don't know. But nonetheless, It's not a high budget one, but it's a black movie. I like it. But okay. Imagine, what was it? Indecent Proposal. Is that what it was called? There was a movie called Indecent Proposal.
1: I've heard it.
0: With Demi Moore, where
2: Robert Redman.
0: Redford, where a man offers a woman money. Or offers a man money to sleep with his wife.
1: Oh, wow.
2: I think Woody Harrison was in that thing,
0: A man, a rich man, offers another man money to sleep with his wife.
1: Damn.
0: That's what you need to watch. It's good. Another Man's Wife with Taye Diggs.
1: One of them streams.
0: Now, that one, I gave it a good 6.5, 7. But it's 7. I give it a 7 because it was entertaining, because it was good to see us in a movie like that. I liked it.
1: So you gave Another Man's Wife a 6 and you gave Obsession a 4.
0: Uh-huh.
1: Well, you ought to be ashamed of yourself.
0: You want to start the book club up? I mean, the movie club up again?
1: Yeah, no.
0: Not
1: no.
0: with me?
1: No.
0: Go watch it then.
1: I'm going my own way, Otis.
0: Hey, go watch Another Man's Wife. It's Dee Dee in the morning.

0: Didi in the morning on Big Easy 102.9. All right, listen, we got to have a conversation right now about something.
1: Let's converse.
0: Thank you. I love that. You didn't say conversate. Yeah,
1: let's conversate.
0: I love conversate. I don't care what nobody.
1: I like conversate, too.
0: Me, I do.
1: But, you know, we got a bunch of spelling bee champions out there.
0: When them dudes used to say that back in the day, come over here. Let me conversate with you. Yeah, you'd be like, ooh. Okay.
1: Excuse me, Miss Lady. Can we conversate real quick?
0: Yeah, I'd be like, what?
2: Let me drop these drinks on.
0: Okay, now, if you say, Miss Lady, can we converse?
1: Yeah.
0: No.
2: Damn. Ain't no wrong with converse. Yeah, it ain't no wrong with it, but she'll probably be like, oh, he trying to be too intelligent.
0: Okay, yeah, I was going to say. If you conversate with somebody, it's going to be flirtatious and fun.
1: Yes. Yeah.
0: When you converse.
1: It sounds boring.
0: It's serious.
2: It's too serious. Right. Yeah.
0: There's a problem.
2: It seems like you ain't got no personality. Crazy. And you're not fun.
0: Right. It's just going to be a straight regular.
1: Hey, kids, be intelligent. Ain't nothing wrong with being intelligent.
0: Okay.
2: At least have both sides.
0: Okay, let's get back to why we were going to converse.
1: There you go.
0: I wanted to talk about this. Anybody see what they said about LeBron James? I didn't even realize this. Yeah. They said LeBron James, his deal with the 76ers is the biggest pay cut in NBA history. Ooh. See, if he going to be the king, he going to be the king of everything.
1: Ooh, I heard about that.
0: He the king of everything. What did he go from? 50-something million?
2: To 52. Three.
0: To three?
2: The 3 million.
0: You a lie.
2: That's all he making.
0: God dang.
2: I think Bronny is making more than him now.
0: No.
2: Yeah, and Bryce.
0: Why did he do it? Then where is he going to make up his money? Like, why did he do it?
2: What? I mean, come on, dude.
0: I mean, I get that he got it, but.
2: He got it.
0: Three million?
2: Still investments, man. I'm sure he going to get incentives.
0: But why still play for 3 million?
2: I mean, he does have love for the game. He still has the love for the game.
1: Facts.
2: He's still trying, you know, reach, you know, personal goals, perhaps, man. You know, so.
1: He want a ring.
0: Now it's just personal, not about the money.
2: Yeah, oh, hell no.
1: Bron made his money, I feel like, at this point. He made his money either in the NBA, outside the NBA. Now, he just want the accolades.
2: Yeah.
1: He want to be as close to Jordan as he can get.
2: Say it one more time.
0: What'd you say?
1: Damn. My throat got a little close.
2: Yeah. Did you mean to say that?
1: He want to be close, as close to Jordan as he possibly can.
0: Oh, God. All right. Listen, coming up, we got your hot topics. It's Didi in the morning.
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15: What are the chances you are listening to this while drinking a nice hot cup of coffee? If so, don't let me stop you. For years, we've been reporting on the health benefits of coffee, and that's not going to stop today. A new study, this one out of Harvard School of Public Health, found that coffee and tea could help lower your risk of developing dementia. People who enjoyed 1 to 3 caffeinated cups a day saw the biggest impact. In addition to the caffeine, coffee contains hundreds of bioactive compounds that can influence inflammation, glucose metabolism, vascular function, and oxidative stress. It's also possible coffee drinkers might be doing other things that keep them healthy. Eating a more balanced diet, getting plenty of exercise, sleep, not smoking, or drinking too much alcohol. And finally, staying socially active. I'm Dr. Sanjay Gupta, helping you live a better life.
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17: 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We walked past the white people and drove past them in a Cadillac Escalade, and I was like, commoners. 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
1: I mean, one time we was on a plane coming from San Francisco, and this dude, this lady had wrote a note talking about sex trafficking. They had a plane up, and that agent from American got on everybody. I know Mr. Hughley and his party are leaving right now. We walked past the white people and drove past them in a Cadillac Escalade. I'm like, commoners. I'm
2: those poor people.
1: They treat me so good. I feel white. I do. I was like, is this what it is? If this what it is, it's the D.L. 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

0: Dee Dee in the Morning on Big Easy 102.9. Hey, good morning. It's Dee Dee in the Morning. And let me tell you something right now. Trey G's with me. Also, comedian JJ Williamson. You did it again, JJ.
1: I did it again, didn't it?
0: Yeah, you had to bring this one in.
1: Hey, man.
0: This one you bring this comedian in?
1: Hey, man. We just.
2: Y'all know I can hear you. Oh. Damn it, I'm right here.
0: Y'all, please welcome comedian Tony
1: Robbins.
2: Y'all embarrassed about me. We got rules now?
0: Hold up.
2: Hey, man, put your shirt on. I don't get down like that.
1: No more.
0: I got to tell y'all something. This man, he came in here. We've been laughing.
1: Ever since he walked in. Good.
0: You know what, Tony? What happened as a child? What's going on?
2: All I can say is, I got to pee. Oh, God. I'm 63. I ain't got time for this. Y'all supposed to do this on the phone with me.
0: There is no way. You look good.
2: Unhook my defibrillator.
1: Stop it.
2: Cut it out.
0: Tony, what kind of childhood did you have? Because somebody told me to have this much personality. Something must have been crazy in the house.
2: That's my mom.
0: Really? Your mom is funny?
2: I got sisters and my mom and me.
0: Oh, really?
2: All my sisters, yeah. But my sisters take out to my dad. I got sisters 3 years older than me.
0: Uh-huh.
2: But I look 15 years younger than them.
1: Oh, wow.
2: I got one sister younger than me. She look older than me.
0: Okay.
1: Oh, wow.
2: I got my mama's skin. I got my mama's energy.
0: Thank you. I know they mad. I'd be mad as hell.
2: Enough.
1: You say enough.
3: Oh, God.
2: You brought me some coffee.
1: Did your siblings inherit the funny gene, too? Like, are they just as funny?
2: Yeah, but they can't get on stage.
0: No,
1: oh, why is that?
2: They don't do it in public. Well, as a family, family gathering, they funnier than me.
1: Yeah,
2: really?
1: Yeah,
2: they be snapping on me. I'm snapping on their shirt. They snap on my lips.
0: No!
2: My sisters is sharp. Two of them is sharp.
1: Yeah. I normally hear it like that.
2: If they start losing, they'll throw something at you.
1: Oh, God.
2: Whatever they near, they'll kick you, they'll put you. My sisters is tough. I don't know. My sisters smack me at a wedding. What's wrong with you? Yeah, I heard you talking about the lady. So, slap me up. I'll cut you right now in front of all these people.
0: Tony, did they beat you up as a kid? Your older
2: sister? Yeah, they throw me around a little bit.
0: They used to.
2: Yeah, but if anybody touched me, you can hang it up. They got to go home and get their equipment.
1: Yeah. Oh, yeah.
2: Equipment. Tough. No, I'm messing with him. That's Yvette's brother. Don't mess with him. Only mom windows broken out again. I'm from Detroit, Michigan, man. You know, we got to get down like that.
0: Oh, that's where you're from?
2: Yeah.
1: What up, though?
2: I'm talking about.
1: 100%. Speaking of what up, though, is what up, though, strictly Detroit? Is the
2: only Detroit
1: state, Michigan? Just
2: you can see anybody in Detroit, anybody from Detroit, no matter what age, you say what up, though, you know they from Detroit.
1: Detroit, right? Okay, 100%.
2: It's a calling. Okay. It's a thing.
0: Calling.
2: Like Mississippi, I'll go yonder.
1: Yonder.
0: You know yonder. What?
2: Oh, y'all say, stop kissing your sister.
1: Oh, no.
2: Your cousin. I don't know how to do it in Mississippi.
1: Yeah. Oh, God. Something like that, though.
2: Yeah. What you doing with shoes on? You trying to be different?
0: You trying to be different.
2: Now, you from Aquaman?
1: Yeah, Aquaman.
2: I know he got a swim meet today.
1: Oh, God.
0: He's talking about our engineer with his skull cap. Okay.
2: Under his hat is a

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1: 444-4444.
0: Non-attorney spokesperson, Chad Dudley. 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

0: You're checking out Dee Dee in the Morning on Big Easy 102.9. Good morning. It's Dee Dee in the Morning. There is Trey G, comedian JJ Williams. We've been laughing off the air just too hard at this man.
1: Who?
0: You!
1: Thanks.
0: It's silly. I don't understand this.
1: Y'all just set
0: what?
1: Me up.
0: What?
2: Not at all.
1: Lick your lips. The bottom one.
3: That bottom one.
1: That bottom one, boy.
0: Okay. So, Tony Roberts is in town, by the way. You're one of the funniest comedians.
1: I don't know, but you here.
0: Whatever.
3: Oh, God. Look how tall he is. That's Chewbacca.
2: Stop.
0: Chewbacca.
3: Do you know us? Do you know us?
1: Why you working with him? But you're a beautiful Chewbacca.
3: Yeah, you're a beautiful Chewbacca.
1: I see the hair.
0: Tony.
1: I know you shaved your arms before you got here because it's company policy. But you the cute Chewbacca. Warrior Princess. I'm thinking Warrior Princess. He's saying Chewbacca.
0: Tony.
1: I'm thinking WNBA Warrior lesbian. But he said Chewbacca.
2: Oh, God.
0: I look like a WNBA lesbian.
1: I'm just saying, it could be, you know. That's your motorcycle outside?
2: Oh, God.
0: So, Tony, let's talk. You know, one of the funny things I love about you, Tony used to do radio, which is true for me. How long did you do it?
1: 2 years. I was doing the comedy club in San Francisco. I went to do the promo. Tony Scofield was there.
3: Yeah, Tony Scofield,
1: They didn't know we knew each other. Mm. We went at it.
0: Mm-mm.
2: Oh, wow.
1: We couldn't get an interview in. We went at it. We just kept saying the name of the comedy club, but we were smoking each other, man.
3: Right.
1: And everybody was cracking up. So they came in and grabbed me and said, can we talk to you for a minute? Soon I got out to offer me the job. And I told them no for 3 weeks.
0: Uh-huh.
1: And my agent said, why don't you just do it? You know,
0: yeah,
1: it's like an hour and a half from my house. So I do it. They gave me a condo and everything, you know, but we was fighting. I knew I can be funny without any bad language or anything.
0: Right,
1: I knew that.
0: Yeah.
1: But I didn't know how, if I can't see the people.
0: It's hard for you to do
1: that. But it was, I grabbed it 2-3 weeks. I was fired. Yeah. I was in their cars. You know what they loved about me there out there? I didn't have no, like y'all, you ain't got no radio etiquette. I listen to y'all. Y'all at a bar.
3: Yeah.
1: But you was real.
3: Right.
1: That means you was in the car with them.
0: Right.
1: You just real people. Yeah, real problems.
0: Right.
1: Right. And man, it was crazy.
0: So did you enjoy it though? But it was just the hours got you, you said.
1: Just the hours.
0: Yeah, you didn't like it.
1: Then I did it in my room in the hotel. They gave me the box and everything.
3: Yeah.
1: My wife, she was my role manager, so she with me everywhere. So I got I'm all loud in the room and she covering her ear, got the pillows over her face. Trying to, I said, look, hey, I got to do this. You know what I'm saying?
3: That's radio. That's radio life.
1: It was hectic. But you come up with these concepts. Well, we're good at that.
3: Yeah.
1: But every week, every day,
0: what people don't realize. To come in every day and entertain and be funny.
1: And my niche was I'm mad all the time.
0: Wow.
1: It was like crap. It was crazy.
0: Yeah. It's an interesting experience, though, ain't it?
1: Yeah.
0: But you were mad during.
1: I was mad all the time.
0: Why? Because you were sleeping?
1: Because we couldn't start at 2 in the afternoon. I'm an afternoon guy. I ain't no morning person. I feel pregnant when I wake up.
2: Oh, God.
1: I'm in my second trimester. You know how you get old. That walk to the bathroom.
2: Oh, my God.
1: I should have died in my sleep.
2: No.
1: I don't know how it is. Living in the ocean, Aquaman. He wait for Michael Phelps to get sick. So he can take his place. He's going to scuba diving class.
0: Okay, we gotta take a break.
1: I'm a speed swimmer.
0: Tony, I gotta take a break.
2: Oh
0: more God. With comedian Tony Roberts coming up. It's Dee Dee in the Morning.

0: between.
1: New Orleans' best mix of R&B, Big Easy, 102.9. Good morning, it's Dee Dee in the morning, and let me just tell y'all something right now.
2: JJ, tell them about it, Dee Dee.
1: Comedian JJ Williamson did this. He didn't brought in comedian man. Tony Robbins.
3: All right, all right. Listen,
2: I knew he was going to make y'all
4: so
2: day,
4: many
2: man.
4: Complexions in here. Let me tell you,
2: but Dee Dee, you just look like a penny.
3: Oh, God.
2: A new one.
3: A new one.
4: A new one. Just out the bank.
3: Penny. Yeah, right. Yeah,
1: off the top.
3: Yeah, for real. Hit the top one.
4: The raw penny, she the top one. You got that penny skin, that...
1: You know,
4: copper.
1: You
4: copper.
1: I swear, I love you. God. You are hilarious.
4: Man, I appreciate you, man. You've seen it all. Mm-hmm. If you say, JJ never sound funny.
1: Yeah, he does.
4: We
1: yeah,
4: grew
1: he
4: up
1: does.
4: Together.
1: JJ is that one, though. You know what's so great? And you're the same way, but I'm telling you, a lot of comedians talk about you, too. But when people come in and they see JJ, they go, man. Now, they give him his respect.
4: Yeah, yeah. Then, this is what a lot of comics do, because they did with me and Tony Scott, when they come for an interview. So you come in there, you go, they think they about to do it to you. Then they see JJ, they go, I can't beat him. So I'm in the back getting ready like, JJ, my boy now, I got to make him laugh. I've been on it 30 years. I'm still trying to impress him.
2: That's true.
4: I was trying to impress you too, man, but I don't watch synchronized swimming.
3: Oh, God.
1: Now, hold on. Our engineer, that's G-Man. He's a pastor, by the way. That's a
4: crazy.
1: Nice.
4: Look at God. Won't he do it?
1: Yep.
4: Won't he do it?
1: Right, look, see, so you can't do too many
4: jokes.
1: Give
4: him my offering right now. Hallelujah.
1: Oh, God.
4: Jesus on the main.
3: No.
4: Okay. Tell her what
3: oh,
4: you
3: Oh, God.
1: Trey, you got a question?
3: Tony, okay, so look.
4: I loved you on the blind side. I loved you, man.
3: I appreciate
4: you,
3: it.
4: You're a good actor.
3: I appreciate it.
4: Your hands so soft.
1: I'm not. You know what?
4: You make a killing in prison.
3: Oh, God.
4: Tony, pants so... now. What y'all been doing? His pants under his thigh. Let me go over there with you, JJ.
3: Oh, God.
4: What's up, man?
3: Tony, so the first time I discovered you was Comic View.
4: Discovered? Right? I'm a dinosaur?
3: No. When I came across your comedy.
4: The first time I dug you up.
3: Oh, God. Was Comic View, right?
4: Yeah.
3: So Comic View was coming back. Would you actually go back on Comic View?
4: No, actually, I turned it down 3 times.
3: Oh, really?
4: The one that just happened?
3: Yeah.
4: This is a city full of comics, and they want me.
1: Right.
3: Yeah. Wow.
4: They want me to close the whole thing for the season.
3: Yeah.
4: I only did 5 minutes. Yeah. When I got out there, it was 40 beautiful women in front of me.
1: Mm-hmm.
3: Wow.
4: They staged that for try to... But it distracted me. I'm like, look at me, almost not married. But I let him, I got it.
3: Yeah,
4: 5 minutes. You know me in 5 minutes. Yeah. Boom, good night. And that was it. And I was like, God. Now they said, Tony Roberts saved Comic View.
1: Mm.
4: I heard something like on social media. And I won't say that to myself.
3: Yeah,
4: right? I'm too modest. People always ask me about stuff about me, and I dumb it down a little bit. I pull back.
1: Why? Because it keeps you hungry? Is that what it is?
4: Yeah. And I can't. I'm too shy to be cocky.
1: You're shy?
4: Real shy.
1: Is that why you do the jokes? Is that right there?
4: I didn't start coming out until I was 30.
1: No.
4: Because I couldn't get in front of nobody.
1: No. Mm. Oh, my God.
4: I stand on the stage with the mic on the microphone and just looking around for 2 years. They know who I wanted to do, how I wanted to be. So I seen Sinbad do Afros and Bell Bottoms.
1: Okay.
3: Oh, yeah.
4: And he was
3: yeah.
4: all over the place. I said, that's what I'm talking about. I need to do that.
1: So Tony Roberts, who makes you laugh? Who are some of your favorite comedians?
4: Him.
1: Yeah. JJ, yes.
4: Definitely.
1: He's amazing.
4: Flip Wilson.
1: Oh, yeah.
4: Red Fox.
1: Okay.
4: Robin Harris.
1: Mm-hmm. Oh, yeah, good.
4: Sinbad.
1: One. Yeah.
4: And Lance Woods.
1: Do I know
2: Lance Woods? Hilarious.
3: He's open
1: for me. Us. Wow, that's
2: hilarious.
1: Good.
2: Yeah.
1: Yeah.
4: And I told him, too. Every time somebody asks me, I put his name. Uh-huh. He's the hottest young thing coming out,
3: man. Yeah, man.
4: I told him, one day, you got to stop opening for me, punk. Find your own gigs.
3: Yeah.
4: You're in my way.
1: What about female comedians? Who are some of your favorite female comedians?
4: My mama.
1: Okay. Oh, your mama was funny.
4: My mama funny.
1: Really?
4: My mama's house burnt down a month and a half, 2 months ago.
1: No.
3: Oh, wow.
4: She barbecued. They didn't put the coals out. Middle of the night, the wind blew the barbecue pit over. The firefighters say the coals hit the deck. You know, she grabbed her robe, her wig, and my grandbaby and her weed.
3: Not the weed. Not the weed.
4: No. When the firefighters came, she had a big bag of weed with a robe on.
3: Oh, no.
4: Hair on, upside down. Doing this, looking at that. They tearing the whole place up. So she had 3 other wigs on the dresser.
1: Oh,
4: and the firefighters say, we can save your other cats. We can save your cats. She said, no, those not cats.
3: The weed.
4: She grabbed the grandbaby and in the weed first and bounce.
1: Okay, hold on. Your mama smokes?
4: What?
1: No. Did she smoke when you were a kid?
4: What?
1: No. What do you think I am?
3: Like a chimney.
4: This ain't from vitamins.
3: Oh, God.
4: This from drugs. And Tangeray. Oh, my God. Embarrassing me, man.
1: That's hilarious.
3: That's a Detroit
4: mama. We ain't going backwards.
1: Stop.
4: Tag in the front, bangs in the back.
3: Oh, God.
4: Somebody, you like Curtis Blow.
3: You like Curtis Blow.
4: I hate you.
1: No.
3: Oh, no.
1: Give it up for this man right
4: I
1: here.
4: I appreciate y'all. I love y'all.
1: Tony.
3: Right.
4: Bam, bam.
3: All right.
1: It's Dee Dee in the morning.
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18: I read this interesting story the other day, which was written by a colleague of mine, about why so-called, quote, admin nights are the new book club for busy adults. Now, I learned this is a term coined by journalist Chris Collin, who wrote about this life hack in the Wall Street Journal. An admin night is when people come together for a night, a fun night, while holding one another accountable to an assignment. The ones usually considered back burner tasks, the ones that you've been putting off. The person you choose to do an admin night with matters a lot because that's your accountability partner. That's what one person told us. People love the social aspect because it can bring these boring tasks to light, make them feel more fun, and where you go matters as well. You need to have enough space and hopefully not too many distractions. And again, don't forget to leave some time for fun. I'm Dr. Sanjay Gupta, helping you live a better life.

0: Good morning. It's Didi in the morning on this Monday. Looking for Trey G right now to find out what's trending with Trey.
1: Hey, so Tyrese, friend of the morning show, he's trending on social media right now. He is asking for prayers from the people. Tyrese posted on his Instagram page the other day, wherever you are in the world and whatever God you serve, I'm asking you to stretch your hands toward this screen and pray for me. He said, most people would never post something like this on Instagram, but I am at the brink. I'm overwhelmed, deeply stressed, and pushed to my limits. Everything imaginable has been hitting me from every direction, mentally, emotionally, physically, and financially, is what he said as well. I have an extremely high tolerance for pain. Most of the time, I smile my way through it, but right now, I need your help. My soul is tired, is what he said. So, prayers for Tyrese, man. What it seems
0: prayers,
1: like.
0: And I would love to get him a therapist. How about that, too?
1: I wonder if he has one. You would think that he already has one, especially being in Hollywood, all the stuff.
0: I just, you know what I mean? Like, I understand some people use, social media to be their therapist.
1: Right.
0: And their friend.
1: Which is not great.
0: Yeah, I don't understand it. You don't have anybody close to you to talk to. You don't have a therapist or something like that. I mean, but I don't understand the purging. I don't get it.
1: Some people like the attention. Maybe. Some people want to be a little too open. Yeah. Maybe with their followers and friends.
0: Maybe.
1: On social media.
0: I don't know. Okay. Well, nonetheless, hopefully everybody pray for Tyrese and send him some prayers.
1: At least he's trying to have a real moment. Trying to have a real moment, I guess. You know?
0: All right. Hey, speaking of real moments, make sure you follow all of us online. You can find me at Didi, D-E-D-E, in the morning.
1: Yeah, you can find me crying online right now, A-Y-E underscore Trey G. That's A underscore Trey G.
2: And you can find me laughing at him crying at the real JJ from the sip to
0: coming up, $1,000 is yours. Play our $1,000 minute game next. It's Didi in the morning.
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0: 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Hey, good morning. It's Dee Dee in the morning.
1: What you smell?
0: Y'all smell that?
2: Mm-mm.
0: Smell like new clothes.
2: Oh,
0: smell
2: God.
0: Like back to school. Smells like cut grass.
1: Yeah.
0: Smells like recess.
2: Yeah.
1: Smell like car rider.
2: smell like bus rides.
0: Yeah, bus rides.
2: Morning bus rides.
0: Yeah. Mm-hmm.
2: Yes, indeed.
0: School's back, right? They're about to be back, right?
2: Yeah. School is almost in session for a lot of the kiddos around the country, around the world, it seems like.
1: Man.
2: And I saw this meme the other day on social media. It said them single mothers finna be free again from 8 a.m. to 3:30.
1: Yeah, I saw.
2: And I thought that was dope. I was like, yo.
1: Yeah, it's a video out about that, man.
2: Yeah, yes, indeed. Thought that was really dope, man. So I came up with some tips for the single moms out there getting their kids ready for school, or the single dads.
0: Okay.
2: Because, you know, the dads, we need love, too, now, a little bit on the cool.
1: Thank you.
2: Wake them up 30 minutes earlier. Because, you know, summertime, they stay up all types of nights, all times of the day.
0: Yeah.
2: Wake them up 30 minutes earlier because you know they're not going to be able to find something.
0: Mm-hmm.
2: I can't find my sock.
1: Hey,
2: I can't
1: man.
2: Find my shoe. My shirt missing, daddy.
1: Mama, I ain't ate yet.
2: They going to come up with any excuse to extend their little summer vacation. How about this one? You know, the parents got to give them their speech, too. Don't act brand new. Don't act up. And don't have these people calling me for no reason.
0: Now, that's the one my mother's always say. Don't have these people call me, or don't have them bring me up to that school. I ain't coming. My mother would be like, because I ain't coming. I'd be like, okay.
2: Yeah, big facts. Parents nowadays, they'll get you out the court, and they'll be like, make good choices.
0: Oh, God. My mom never said that. My mother never said make
2: mine
0: a good choice.
2: Mine
0: always like this. Learn something. Get in there and learn something.
2: Yeah.
1: My mom be like, don't you leave today.
2: Mom be like, you better get in there and pay attention. If you don't, it's going to be me and you.
1: Mostly me. Mostly me.
2: I'm trying to tell you, man, these are some tips for kids going back to school. Write their names on everything. Write their names on the pencils, the crayons, the papers, the folders,
1: that's
2: the tablets, because they are going to take it when you get to school.
0: Yeah.
2: This is what happens. They have you get these school supply lists, but they use it as like a pool.
0: Mm-hmm.
2: So they're going to take the school supplies.
0: No.
2: They're going to put it in the cabinet.
0: Oh, hell no.
2: And whenever they need it, they have access to it.
0: Nope.
2: Yeah, if you want your kid to have their own, write their name
0: my
2: on it.
0: My mama would not let that happen. My mother would have been like, If I came home and said, Mama, my teacher took all my pencils or my this and that, she'd be like, you go up there and get them back.
2: Big facts. Tonight.
1: Yeah.
2: Either I get them or you get them, and you don't want me to get them.
1: Because I'm going to use them on you.
2: Well, you know what's funny? Why when parents say stuff like that, it always sounds like it's a threat to
0: it
2: you.
0: It is. And we'd be standing there looking at them all scared like,
2: Yeah. Why you threatening me in a situation? Right. Go threaten her. Mama, she took them.
0: Damn.
2: These are more reminders for parents that are having first day of school with their kids. Remind them that recess is not the Olympics.
0: Wait a minute.
2: Come home with the same clothes that I sent you out here.
0: Now recess was the Olympics, though.
1: No, it's
0: wasn't
1: not.
0: It,
1: though.
0: Wasn't it? Boy, I used to love recess. Man, as soon as they would say it's time, oh, my goodness.
2: Yeah.
0: Monkey bars, anything. Yeah. I was playing all kind of stuff, chasing folks.
1: Yes. And don't mess around and find out the activity you're going to do out there.
0: Right? Y'all play dodgeball out there?
1: Man, kickball, dodgeball, football, basketball.
2: You know what it sounds like to me?
0: Hmm.
2: You very musty come the second half of the day.
0: We did do that. We talk about somebody and be like, ooh, they played too hard. They smell like Funyuns.
2: You sour.
1: Yeah.
2: You a little sour.
1: I played at recess and then I stayed after school for a basketball game.
0: Uh-uh.
1: Boy, I came home. My sister said, damn, boy. I know.
0: I know you were fucking.
2: You ain't learned nothing. Played all damn day.
1: All day. I took one layer off and they said, take
0: your phone
1: key.
2: These some more tips for parents. First day of school is right around the corner. This one is the biggest one, and my mom used to always tell me, don't volunteer me for nothing.
0: I know. God dang it, I love your mama.
2: Don't volunteer me for nothing. I ain't selling no cupcakes, no field trips. We ain't decorating the classroom. Don't come home with no volunteer sheet.
1: Oh, my God.
2: I used to hate that, too.
0: Black mamas wasn't trying to volunteer nothing.
2: I'm not taking no candy to work.
1: Mm-mm.
2: No cookie sheet.
1: Nope.
2: None of that, man.
0: So,
1: if you left your lunch, oh, well.
0: Yep. when you get home.
1: Yes. You better be here.
2: Yes. So, shouts out to all the parents, man, getting their kids ready for the first day of school. Those are just some tips and some tricks that you might want to mark off your to-do list.
0: I like it, but you just made me think about JJ's funky butt. Let me tell you what I used to always hate. When you were in school and there was somebody who played too hard, there was a guy or a girl, and they always want to put their arm around you like, hey, come here, best friend.
2: Oh, no.
0: And you'd be like, oh, they stank. And then your shoulder
2: Yes.
0: would smell like them.
2: Yes. Oh, that would be so bad.
1: Shoulders be smelling like the ball you was kicking.
0: The ball.
2: Shout out to all the kids that's going to fall asleep in class, too.
0: That, too.
2: Because they sure going to do it.
1: It's going to be rough in the first couple days.
0: Yeah,
2: they sure
0: going to
2: do it.
0: All right, it's Dee Dee in the morning.
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5: Several accidents. This traffic report got a wreck. I-12 eastbound between St. Tammany and Goodby. And we've got an accident on Elysian Fields Avenue at Allen Toussaint Boulevard. Watch out for crews trying to clear a wreck. St. Claude Avenue at Flood Street. And an accident has been cleared. This is mile marker 213. I-10 eastbound between 55 and 310. 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I'm Armita Landrum.
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1: 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We will keep you posted as more information comes in. And eastbound Annunciation, that's closed between Race Street and Melpomene for utility work through September. Traffic is being diverted through the area. 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
3: Mostly sunny and dry start to a new work week. Slightly lower humidity is in place. It's not enough to make a huge difference, but won't make us feel as oppressive. Highs reach 91 to 94. A few scattered showers possible this afternoon, especially along the coast. Tonight, 74 to 79. Then tomorrow, 92 to 96. A few scattered showers possible as well. From the WDSU First Warning Weather Center, I'm Raven Richard.
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0: New Orleans' best mix of R&B, Big Easy, 102.9. All right, we're done. The show's over. But what did we learn today? Trey, anything you learned?
1: Yep, we learned that Jeezy, his Vegas show was live, man. He brought out Young Miami and Yo Gotti into the concert as well. So shouts out Jeezy and his residency.
0: All right, what about you, JJ?
2: And we learned that Chris Brown, man, was on stage serenading a woman, man. Folks believe that he was throwing a little shade with that serenading. And then Stephen A. Smith. He had to go ahead and apologize to Kyrie Irving.
0: He sure did. Some other things that we talked about this morning, we found out that Coco Jones, they got married.
1: Yeah, so did Donovan Mitchell.
2: Donovan Mitchell, yep.
0: They definitely got married. We also found out that Hall of Fame, NBA Hall of Famer Paul Pierce got a new baby, and he's got to pay $30,000. The ex is asking for $30,000 in child support.
1: And $100,000 in lawyer fees.
0: Damn.
2: Goodness.
0: Let me see. What else did we find? Oh, we found out that bars and movie theaters are closing around the country. And, get ready. Roland Martin, this is about to come out.
1: Say it ain't so,
0: Hey, listen, tomorrow on the show, get ready. We got a dope discussion for you. We got cash, laughs, and more. You better meet us right back here on Didi in the Morning.
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1: Hey, we have a very, very special guest in the building, so you might want to cut your radios up on this one. Tech Tuesday is going down. Dr. Kim Haywood will be in the building. She's an African-American founder, owner of the top AI governance firm in the country. So you better tap in.
2: Man, tap in. 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
1: Dirty South. 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

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Aaliyah, DJ Incredible, just having fun, getting it in. You know what? Talking about some fun, Kanye West is going to be at the Caesars Superdome this month, as a matter of fact. And you know what? We are trying to get you there. And you know what? This is one of those contests, you know, like we usually do. One of those things where, you know, we send you on a flight, the hotel, and all the other good stuff. Well, it's happening here. So I guess we'll fly you. Yeah. Yeah, you catch the dilemma I'm in. What is the keyword going on with it? And I got that information coming up.

0: Big Easy 102.9, New Orleans' best mix of R&B. It's October London. It's called Silent Treatment. DJ Incredible hanging out. You know what? I'm still talking about this great concert that's coming to town. That's right. Yay. It's coming to town. That's Kanye. Kanye West. He's going to be here this month at the Caesar Superdome. And this contest that we have has, you know, the keywords to it and all those stuff. It's one of those contests. Well, no, this one is happening in New Orleans, and we're trying to get you there. We're here in New Orleans, but there are other people that are listening outside of here. So this is a national contest. So if you're not in the New Orleans area, we're going to fly you in. You know what I mean? Fly you in, hotel, $100 cash, floor seats, all that good stuff. So you could check out Kanye West at the Caesar Superdome this month. So with all that said, we got that covered, got information on it on the back end. Text the national keyword morning, MORNING, morning. Text that to 958-19 for your chance to win this.
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8: Back in 2019, I made a documentary for HBO called One Nation Under Stress. And what was true then is still true now. Money and financial problems are consistently ranked as the number one cause of stress in the United States. And a brand new study out of the Mayo Clinic found that worrying about money may age the heart even faster than traditional risk factors. Unlike an acute stressor, such as a short-term work deadline or a brief illness, financial strain is often chronic and ongoing. And because money affects so many aspects of daily life, financial stress can be difficult to escape. Even so, financial stress does not mean you're doomed. It just means you need to double down on the things you know are good for heart health: diet, exercise, sleep, and of course, not smoking. I'm Dr. Sanjay Gupta, helping you live a better life.
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1: This is a love that withstands time, space, and matter forever. Forever's a mighty long time. Here we are decades later. The sentiment is still the same. Listen.

0: yet. No diggity, no doubt. Yeah. Blackstreet Productions. We out. 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We out.
1: 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DJ Incredible getting it in, getting you ready for Kanye. He's coming to town this month at the Caesar Superdome, and we are trying to get you there.

0: Big Easy 102.9, New Orleans' best mix of R&B with Money Long. It's called Richest. DJ Incredible just getting it in. You know what? It's happening very, very soon. Matter of fact, on the 28th of this month, Kanye's going to be in town. Kanye West, known as Ye. You know what I'm saying? He's going to be here, and we are trying to get you in the building. I'm talking about the Caesar Superdome this coming August. I mean, well, this month, later on this month, on the 28th, he's going to be here, and we are trying to give you the treatment. Now, this is a national contest, and be mindful that there are some people that don't live in New Orleans, and if you're listening and you're not living here and you win this contest, we're going to fly you here, trip for two, flights, hotel. Now, you know, $100 cash and floor seats, so all of that is in play right now. How do you get into this contest? Well, you need to text the national keyword morning, M-O-R-N-I-N-G. Text that to 95819 right now for your chance to win. Now, like I said, if you are living in the New Orleans area, as far as the flights are concerned, I mean, we'll figure something out. You know what I mean? You know, strap you to a kite or something. You know, I don't know, but we'll work it out. 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
9: We've all been there. In a boring meeting, a long lecture, struggling to stay awake. No matter how hard you try, you nod off, and that is never a good look. Aside from the obvious, making sure you're getting enough sleep, there are a couple quick pick-me-ups that experts recommend before you take your seat. If you have time, you might try to squeeze in a quick nap, just a couple minutes even. That can increase your alertness. Or try to pop outside for a quick walk, get your blood and your hormones pumping, splash some cold water on your face, or grab a cup of coffee, obviously. If you're not a caffeine drinker, even just taking small sips of water throughout your meeting could be enough to keep you awake. Of course, you could also make a point to engage in the meeting. You're not likely to fall asleep while you're actually talking. I'm Dr. Sanjay Gupta, helping you live a better life.
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0: 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It's called Taboo. It's DJ Incredible. Keeping the party going. And again, the giveaway folks are getting creative. You know what I'm saying? They have their ways of slipping things by you. And you know what? We know about the contest where it's back to school. Well, one of five people win $1,000 each. Got to be in it to win it. You know what it is. Go online and register for your chance to win. And while you're there, two things I need you to do. One, ignore the picture of me on there. Secondly, go and see under the contest tab. 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
12: If you're looking to get stronger, you don't necessarily need a bunch of heavy weights to do that, at least not to start. 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
1: 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I know Mr. Hughley and his party are leaving right now. We walked past the white people and drove past them in a Cadillac Escalade. 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

Big Easy 1029, New Orleans' best mix of R&B. DJ Incredible. Hey, what's going on? Don't forget, Kanye is going to be here on the 28th of this month at the Caesar Superdome, and we are trying to get you in the building. I'm talking about the treatment. It's the national contest, so other people are listening, and if they're not in the New Orleans area, you're going to fly them in, hotel. Now, you've got $100 cash and floor seats, all those accommodations. The keyword changed at 12 o'clock, and I will present it to you.

0: Big Easy 102.9, New Orleans' best mix of R&B. I'm with Brent Fayaz. It's called Need It Bad. DJ Incredible hanging out. And yes, the new word. We changed at 12 o'clock, trying to get you to see Kanye West the end of this month right here at the Caesar Superdome. I mean, you know, again, this is a national contest, so, you know, there are flights, hotel, $100 cash, and floor seats up for grabs. Now, of course, if you're here in New Orleans, I mean, flying you to the Superdome will be a challenge, but, you know, we'll figure it out. Anyway, if you win, first you got to get in it to try to win it. And the new keyword is Twisted. T-W-I-S-T-E-D. Twisted. Text that to 95819 right now for your chance to win this wonderful, wonderful concert experience. And for those, like I said, that aren't in the New Orleans area, you might be listening. Like I said, it's a national contest, so the people listening all over the place. Again, fly you in, hotel, $100 cash, floor seats. It's going to be a great, great time. Again, to get in it, you got to text the national keyword Twisted. Twisted. T-W-I-S-T-E-D. Text it to 95819 right now for your chance to win. This word is good until about 3 o'clock, and then it turns to monster. But anyway, right now, deal with Twisted as we proceed. Great music still on the way. You know we got you covered. As a matter of fact, on the way, Neo, Kim, and more of your favorites on the Big Easy 102.9.
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13: Even for people who fall asleep easily, staying asleep can be difficult. You wake up, your mind starts to race, you can't turn those thoughts off. Sleep experts say there are a few things you can try. Cognitive shuffling. That's when you choose a random, impersonal, non-emotional word. Then for each letter of that word, think of as many words that begin with each letter as you can before moving on to the next one. It distracts your brain from stress. It also mimics the fragmented thought patterns that usually occur as you drift off to sleep. Sensory grounding is something else. That's when you work through things you can hear, feel, see, smell, or taste. That helps you to be in the moment instead of dwelling on the past or the future, or just do a mental walkthrough of a place you know well. Familiar but neutral imagery that can calm the brain. I'm Dr. Sanjay Gupta, helping you live a better life.
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0: Hey, we have a very, very special guest in the building, so you might want to cut your radios up on this one. Tech Tuesday is going down. Dr. Kim Haywood will be in the building. She's an African-American founder, owner of the top AI governance firm in the country. 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
1: Hey, it is the DL Hughley Show, your 2026 edition. I want to give a big, big shout out to the city of Cincinnati. Yeah, they hosted the conclave for Omega Sci-Fi Fraternity Incorporated. It was dope. Oh. Cincinnati don't owe us nothing.
3: Uh-oh. Well, the question is, do you guys owe Cincinnati anything?
1: That might be true. I left before the police showed up. I can't tell
3: okay,
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1: 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They turned the fountain purple. 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
3: 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First of all, I have to be honest with you, baby. I lied when I told you I never want to see you again.

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1: Hey, we have a very, very special guest in the building, so you might want to cut your radios up on this one. Tech Tuesday is going down. Dr. Kim Haywood will be in the building. She's an African-American founder, owner of the top AI governance firm in the country. So you better tap in.
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